And there's love, really love, on my mind. Yes, I'm the world's most happiest creature. Tell me, what can worry be? I'm crazy about my baby, and my baby's crazy about me. Mr. Cupid was our teacher, that's the reason we agree. Yes, I'm crazy about my baby, and my baby's crazy about me. Possum, get your book out,